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It is Thursday, the 24th of September, 2026, and you're now listening to the English broadcast here on Sabah VFM. And I've just taken over the microphone from our Chinese broadcast, and now it's time to switch gears, turn up the good vibes, and enjoy a wonderful afternoon together with me here on Sabah VFM. Happy Thursday, everyone. How are you guys doing today? Are you feeling energetic and ready to take on the rest of the day? Or are you already counting down to the weekend? Tomorrow is Friday and the weekend is around the corner. Well, whichever mood that you're into right now, don't worry, you're not alone. We're here to keep you company with great music after 3 p.m. today. And whether you're driving, you're working, you're relaxing at home or relaxing at your working place, having your lunch right now, running around or simply taking a little break for yourself this Thursday afternoon, stay right here with us. This is your afternoon, your music and your time to relax, okay? So sit back, relax, turn up the volume and let us, this radio, Sabah VFM Experience Variety, be part of your Thursday afternoon. And once again, we are here to give you a great, great songs. And we have at the second hour of the show, I'm going to share with you some of the business on air. So stay tuned for that. And let's take a listen to one song before we head over to the Azan Zuhr prayer happening at 12:10 p.m. today. So this is Carrie Underwood, Temporary Home, right here on Sabah VFM Experience Variety. Happy listening, everyone.

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1: 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Experience variety, be good.
0: Yes, that's right. Saba VFM, experience variety, be good. We are back. And this is the first hour of the show. The time right now is 12:16 p.m. And it is Thursday today. I'm sure many of you have been looking forward for today, because tomorrow is Friday, and once Friday arrives, you can almost feel the weekend getting closer and closer to you. And I know most of you have been planning a lot of things over the weekend. So I hope you're going to enjoy your weekend. All right, so hang in there, beautiful people. We're almost there. Let's make this Thursday afternoon a good one with some great music, good company, and hopefully plenty of reasons for you to smile. And talking about this afternoon, the weather seems to be looking pretty good today. It's a beautiful day to be out and about, although we all know that how quickly the weather changed here in Sabah. The next thing you know, it is hot. The next thing you know, it is bright, shiny, bright outside. And then the next thing you know, it's raining. So let's talk more about the weather a little later, because we're going to have the report live from the Met Department at 12:30 p.m. today. Stay tuned for that, and let's take a listen to a few songs before we have our call with Met Department about weather forecast. This is Rihanna, Lift Me Up, here on Saba VFM Experience Variety.

0: Coming up in a few seconds, the weather report brought to you by the Kota Kinabalu Meteorological Services Department.
1: All right, we are back and we have Mazrin on the line. Hi, Mazrin.
2: Hi.
1: Good afternoon to you. How are you?
2: I'm fine, thank you.
1: Okay, I hope our weather is fine as well. So, yes, over to you.
2: Okay, thank you. Here the weather forecast for 24th September 2026, valid for 12 hours from 1 p.m., issued by Malaysian Meteorological Department Sabah. Weather condition this afternoon, isolated thunderstorm over interior west coast, Kudat and Sandakan divisions, isolated rain over Tawau division, no rain Labuan. Evening, isolated thunderstorms over interior west coast, Kudat, Sandakan and Tawau divisions, no rain Labuan. For wind condition, Palawan water direction is southeast, speed 10 to 20 km per hour. Labuan water direction is northeast, speed 10 to 20 km per hour. Sulu Sea direction is southeast, speed 10 to 20 km per hour. Salabas Sea direction is northeast, speed 10 to 20 km per hour. For sea condition, Palawan water 0.5 until 1.0 meter. Labuan water 0.5 until 1.0 meter. Sulu Sea 0.5 until 1.0 meter. Salabas Sea also same 0.5 until 1.0 meter. For temperature, maximum 33 degrees Celsius, minimum 22 degrees Celsius. Okay, that's all for today.
1: All right. Are we expecting rain in late afternoon in Kota Kinabalu?
2: Yeah.
1: Oh, heavy rain.

today, every day. If it's hot and sunny, remember to drink plenty of water. Stay hydrated and try not to spend too much time under the direct sun or, you know, exposed on the hot weather, especially during the hottest part of the afternoon. Like right now, you should be listening to us and sit in the building. Stay in a building. And if you're heading outdoors, take it easy, look after yourself, and don't forget about the elderly members of your family as well, because they need a little extra attention when the weather gets hot. Okay, and if the weather turns rainy later on in the late afternoon, keep an umbrella handy, stay dry, and be careful on the roads if you're driving at that time. So most importantly, listeners, if you're listening right now, listen to your body. If you're not feeling well, if you're feeling tired as well, feeling uncomfortable because of the heat, take a break, find somewhere cool and give yourself some time or little rest, yeah? All right, enough of the weather talk for now. Let's get back to music. I have for you, this is... Everything you do, M2M, here on Sabah VFM, experience variety.

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This is Sabah VFM Experience Variety. That was Michelle Brunch, Everywhere. Well, if you're everywhere right now, wherever you are right now, happy listening. And coming up at 1 p.m. is the Prime News. Live from Wisma Berita Angkasa Puri, Kuala Lumpur. Stay tuned for that, and we'll be back at the second hour of the show with more songs. Okay, at the same time, I'll be playing you these great songs by Atomic Kitten, Eternal Flame.

Good afternoon, I'm Stella with Prime at 1. The headlines. Malaysia urges ethical AI, open digital trade to empower Global South. An MCMC, PDRM to boost digital monitoring to combat online child sexual abuse.

0: Prime Minister Datuk Sri Anwar Ibrahim has called for an ethics-driven approach to AI and a more open rules-based digital trade regime to ensure developing nations share in the gains of technological progress. Speaking at the opening ceremony of the 5th Global Digital Trade Expo in Hangzhou, he acknowledged China's advancement in visualization and AI as well as its role in sharing technological advancements with the Global South. He added Malaysia's objectives in AI are clear, namely to raise productivity, help smaller firms compete, and move industries into higher value work. At the same time, ensuring that Malaysians gain from technological change rather than merely live with its consequences. Datuk Sri Anwar also said Malaysia does not choose sides between major powers. Instead, Malaysia will continue to cooperate with all parties based on mutual interests and make its own judgments when interests diverge. The Prime Minister stressed that Malaysia wants to have the freedom to cooperate with all major powers on matters of mutual interest, in addition to making its own judgments when differences in interests arise. The Malaysian Communications and Multimedia Commission, MCMC, will continue cooperating with the Royal Malaysia Police, PDRM, to enhance monitoring to combat sexual crimes against children in the digital space. Communications Minister Datuk Sri Fahmi Fadil said, MCMC plays a role in assisting, particularly the PDRM's Criminal Investigation Department, in tracking down parties who abuse communication networks and facilities to commit crimes. He said strict action must be taken against parties who target children and women as victims.
1: Jadi semestinya bagi pihak MCMC, selain daripada menjalankan tugas agensi teknikal dan forensik, kita juga melalui Akta Keselamatan Dalam Talian ataupun ONSA memberi penegasan kepada platform-platform media sosial untuk pastikan environment ataupun platform itu sendiri sentiasa selamat, terutama untuk wanita dan kanak-kanak bawah usia 16 tahun tidak dibenarkan untuk membuka akaun media sosial. 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
0: That was Datuk Sri Fahmi Fadil. The Road Transport Department has denied a statement published on the Along Auto Parts Facebook account titled RTD Proposes Allowing Rohingyas to Obtain Driving Licenses, which was allegedly posted in the form of an official news report. Consequently, RTD has lodged a report with the Malaysian Communications and Multimedia Commission to enable an investigation and appropriate action regarding the dissemination of the content. RTD takes a serious view of any party producing, modifying or disseminating content that uses the department's name, identity or image in a way that could mislead the public and undermine RTD's credibility. And now a weather update from Met Malaysia's Ruzamin Paipilus.
2: Analysis of the latest weather forecast models indicate that strong westerly winds are expected to converge over Northern Peninsula until 27 September 2026. This condition may contribute to the formation of squall lines, which could bring thunderstorm accompanied by heavy rain and strong wind over a prolonged period in the areas. Meanwhile, according to the Asian Specialized Meteorological Center, number of hotspots remains high over Kalimantan, may potentially lead to hazy condition and reduced visibility over western part of Sarawak during the forecast period. The public is advised to limit outdoor activities, stay hydrated, and wear face masks when you are outdoors, especially in areas affected by haze.
0: A look at stocks and Bursa Malaysia's key index rebounded to end the morning trading session slightly higher, supported by buying interest in selected heavyweights, led by transportation and logistics, industrial products and healthcare counters. At 12:30 p.m, the FBMKLCI rose 1.29 points to 1,677.72 from Wednesday's close of 1,676.43. However, market breadth was negative with losers outpacing gainers 586 to 374, while a total of 490 counters were unchanged, 1,451 untraded and 27 suspended. Turnover stood at 1.83 billion units worth 1.16 billion ringgit. Still ahead, President tells Trump that Iran will never bend at the knee. Chinese President Xi Jinping urged cooperation with the United States hours after being greeted in Washington by President Donald Trump. In written remarks published by state news agency Xinhua, Xi said both countries should be partners rather than rivals. He added the Chinese and U.S. peoples have enjoyed long-standing friendly exchanges and interests are deeply intertwined. The comments came ahead of closely watched talks between Trump and Xi, who shook hands on a red carpet after the Chinese leader's arrival in the U.S. capital. Separately, Iran's president struck a defiant tone at the UN, where he spoke for the first time since Washington and Israel launched an all-out war on his country, vowing Tehran would never bend at the knee. Masoud Pezeshkian accused Washington of terrorism for assassinating former Supreme Leader Ayatollah Ali Khamenei at the start of the conflict, insisting Tehran had never started a war. Pezeshkian also insisted Tehran would not allow the Strait of Hormuz, which it has choked off since the start of the war, causing global energy prices to hike, to be used as leverage against his country. On Tuesday, President Donald Trump had told the UN General Assembly he was weighing whether to annihilate Iran, but went on to hail renewed talks between Tehran and Washington's negotiators. Pezeshkian, meanwhile, made no reference to the talks to resolve the stalled war in his steely speech. Meanwhile, Iranian airlines were forced to cancel some international flights after the United States tightened sanctions on Iran's aviation industry in a new effort to cripple its economy. Georgia and Azerbaijan have officially confirmed suspending flights, and a travel agent in Tehran told AFP that flights to Baghdad, Muscat and Qatar were also halted, though routes to other destinations remain available, including China. Despite the fresh pressure, Iran's aviation sector has already been a target of sanctions for years, and it remains to be seen which other countries will comply. Nepal's top disaster official said an estimated 33,000 people affected by last month's devastating flood will be required to resettle rather than return home. Dharamraj Upreti, chief of the National Disaster Risk Reduction and Management Authority, told Kyodo News in an exclusive interview the affected population would be resettled in safer areas. He said teams from his office, the Department of Survey and relevant ministries have already scouted safer areas close to the danger zones so that the flood affected can live with dignity. Turning to sports, Malaysia defeated Indonesia 2-1 in the Aichi Nagoya 2026 Asian Games Sepak Takraw semi-finals, keeping alive their hopes of ending a 36-year wait for the Regu team gold. Malaysia last won the Regu team gold at the 1990 Beijing Asian Games. Malaysia will face Thailand in tomorrow's final after the defending champions defeated hosts Japan 2-0 in the other semi-final. Meanwhile, the national men's hockey squad continued their impressive run at the Asian Games by thrashing Thailand 10-0 in their Group B encounter. The third consecutive victory saw Malaysia topping Group B with 9 points, followed by Pakistan and China on 6 points each, while Oman, Uzbekistan and Thailand remain pointless. Malaysia will next face Pakistan on Saturday before wrapping up their group campaign against China next Monday. Only the top two teams from each group will advance to the semi-finals.

And now a recap of the headlines. Malaysia urges ethical AI, open digital trade to empower Global South. And MCMC, PDRM to boost digital monitoring to combat online child sexual abuse. That was the news edited by Carmilla Badri. Salam Malaysia Madani.

Today in history. On this day in 1999, the opening ceremony of the Kuala Lumpur Craft Cultural Complex was officiated by Ahmad Berhormat Datuk Seri Abdullah bin Haji Ahmad Badawi, the Deputy Prime Minister, at Jalan Conley, Kuala Lumpur. The Craft Cultural Complex began operations in 1996 with the aim of preserving and protecting Malaysia's craft heritage. In his opening speech, Yang Amat Berhormat Datuk Seri Abdullah stated that the establishment of the Kuala Lumpur Craft Cultural Complex demonstrated the government's appreciation for the development of local arts. He also recommended that recognized local craft instructors be provided with lifelong allowances as an incentive to encourage the development of Malaysian craft experts. He said such incentives would help produce more skilled local craftsmen and craft experts. The increase in export value also demonstrated the strong demand for Malaysian craft and art products, both domestically and internationally, making them an important symbol of Malaysia's national identity. Today in history.

All right, we are back and we are already in the second hour of the show. It's a beautiful day today. It's a beautiful Thursday afternoon. And of course, we're getting closer and closer to the weekend, of course. I hope you're enjoying your afternoon so far, wherever you are right now, whatever you are doing right now. And yes, I mentioned earlier, today is Thursday, which means we have something interesting coming up for you. Which is the segment that we call Biz on Air. So this week we're going to introduce you to a food outlet serving up some comforting food and delicious food. The kind of food that makes you think, okay, I definitely need to try this. Want to know more? Want to know where it is? Want to know what they're serving, and perhaps most importantly, what's on the menu, what's the signature perhaps. And make sure that you stay tuned, because Biz on Air segment is happening at 1:30 p.m. today, right here on Sabah VFM. Now I wanted to share it to you about Biz on Air, a little about Biz on Air. Biz on Air is a short business feature design especially to give some small businesses, like local entrepreneurs and business owners, an opportunity to introduce themselves and share their products or services with our listeners. So we have this 5 minutes airtime for you. Yeah, who know that this small business, or behind every small business, there's a lot of hard work, passion and courage, and a dream to build something that is meaningful. And yes, of course, that through Biz on Air, we are happy to give these local entrepreneurs a little airtime to let you know about their story, introduce their business, and hopefully connect them with more customers and supporters in our community through our listeners. Okay, so that's the business, the Biz on Air segment happening at 1:30. Make sure that you stay tuned with us here on Sabah VFM. In the meantime, let's take a listen to more songs I have for you. Coming up is All Saints, Pure Shores, Britney Spears, Sometimes. And right now, let's take a listen to this. Do you remember this song? This is 18's Can't Help Falling in Love, here on Sabah VFM, Experience Variety.

0: Alright, that was Alicia Keys, If I Ain't Got You, right here on Saba VFM. The time right now is 12:29 PM o'clock. Alright, it's time now for our Biz On Air segment. As I mentioned earlier, today we're bringing you a little taste of the local food scene here in Sabah. We're heading over to Binampang District, where we featuring a food outlet located in one of the well-known shopping malls in Binampang. And today we're talking about Chili Api Restaurant. If you're someone who enjoys comforting, delicious food, and you're always on the lookout for somewhere new to eat, well, this might be a place you'll want it to know about, okay? But instead of me doing all this talking, why not hear directly from the person behind the business? So let's take a listen and find out more about Chili Api Restaurant, what they offer, what makes their food special, and perhaps a little bit about the story behind the business. And we have the owner herself, Madam Evelyn, to talk about Chili Api Restaurant in Biz On Air.
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3: Chili Api started in year 2022 at ITCC Shopping Mall Binampang. It is a casual restaurant serving variety of Malay comfort food. For me, I think Malay food is all about the chili padi, spicy food. So giving a name Chili Api directly telling people that this restaurant serving Malay cuisine food. We serve variety of food and noodles like nasi ayam, nasi goreng corned beef, nasi goreng tuhau, mi basah, and many more. Signature food I think is nasi ayam goreng, which the chicken is not the normal roasted one, but is deep fried chicken served with seasoned rice and fragrant sambal. I think Chili Api can be stand out among other restaurants is because we serving budget friendly authentic Malay comfort food with generous hearty portion. I got the idea is to keep it affordable so people don't have to stress about the cost of a basic meal. Our most popular dish is nasi goreng tuhau. I think yes, because it's quite unique that we fried the rice with chopped fresh tuhau, not the marinated one. So dear all my lovely customer, please don't always complaining that why you can't see the tuhau inside the rice, cause we chop the tuhau and fry together with the rice, not the marinated one put on top of the fried rice. Our customer mostly is Malay in Gadasan Dusun. Wow, it's really challenging. After opening my shop and hiring some Muslim staff, I just realized how huge the cultural and communication gaps really are. There were some misunderstanding at first. For example, I didn't realize that the last night of Puasa is just like the Chinese New Year Eve, where Muslim staff need to go home early for a reunion dinner with their families. Through 4 years of trial and error, Chili Api has stumbled, learned and grown, carving out a unique path and building a loyal community of fans along the way. Our team feels like just a family working together in a perfect harmony. And I want to tell a secret of Chili Api. Actually, Chili Api is run entirely by an all-female team. Proof that women capabilities should never be underestimated.
1: Every business starts with an idea, but where does it go from there?
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1: 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This is Biz On Air. 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

right, so there you have it, our Biz On Air segment every Thursday at 1:30 p.m. And we have Chile Abbey Restaurant. Most importantly, I've noted about budget-friendly food. So I hope you catch about this. You catch this words, budget-friendly. And I hope you enjoy, and thanks for listening. Let's get back to more music I have for you right now. Let's take a listen

That was All Saints, Pure Shores, here on Saba BFM Experience Variety. The time right now is 1:50 p.m. on the clock. And coming up at 2 p.m., it's time for our local news, bringing you the latest happenings and, of course, stories from around Sabah and beyond. And we have an interesting, there's an interesting sports highlight coming your way. One of the stories will be featuring about National Women's Karate exponent Adeola Faye Robert, who has received a Proton E-Mass electric vehicle as an incentive for her outstanding achievement in striking gold at the ongoing Aichi Nagoya Asian Games. And of course, as Sabahan listeners, we certainly be proud to see a Sabahan-born athlete making her mark in the world of sports. And it's a wonderful achievement and certainly a memorable recognition for her hard work and dedication. So want to know more about Adeola's achievement and the story behind this special recognition? Make sure that you're going to stay tuned with me here on Saba BFM. That is happening at 2, the local news, okay? For now, let's keep the music going and enjoy more of your favorite tunes here on Saba BFM.

0: Good afternoon, salam sejahtera and salam Malaysia Madani. This is the local news at 2 p.m. The state government will implement three initiatives centered on digitalization and green technology in government buildings. Sabah Minister of Education, Science, Technology and Innovation, Dato' James Ratib said implementation is expected to begin this October in collaboration with the Ministry of Local Government and Housing. The initiatives involve the distribution of smart TVs as well as the installation of digital billboards and solar power systems. Dato' James was speaking to the media after a smart TV handover ceremony and a presentation on proposed digital billboard and solar energy system initiatives in Kota Kinabalu. The approximately 55-inch smart TVs will be distributed to local authorities, PBT. Meanwhile, digital billboards will be installed at strategic locations and have the potential to generate revenue for local authorities. A new restructuring of the native courts, including the establishment of native court judges, is expected to begin next year. Sabah Minister of Local Government and Housing, Datuk Dr. Muhammad Arifin Muhammad Arif said the move follows the approval of bill relating to reforms to the native courts during the recent State Legislative Assembly sitting. The restructuring will be carried out in stages in accordance with the rules and provisions under the new enactment. Dr. Muhammad Arifin was speaking to the media after officiating the closing ceremony of the Native Courts Judicial Workshop Series 2, 2026 in Kota Kinabalu. Meanwhile, Datuk Dr. Muhammad Arifin says expertise in customary law and legal knowledge will be among, or rather, Datuk Dr. Muhammad Arifin says expertise in customary law and legal knowledge will be among the key qualifications for those appointed as native court judges in Sabah. Experienced native chiefs will also be given exposure to the new enactment before the restructuring of the native courts is implemented. Training will be provided by experts in customary law and legislation to ensure the understanding they understand the relevant provisions and regulations. Meanwhile, the Sabah Native Affairs Department, JHANS, continues to strengthen knowledge, integrity and justice among district chiefs and native court officers. Its director, Nordin Losin, said this to ensure judicial administrations at district level is carried out in accordance with the law. 14 courses have been conducted this year, including transformation and briefing courses focusing on judicial matters and the Native Courts Enactment. The courses are important to ensure district chiefs, assistant native chiefs, and relevant officers have sufficient knowledge to carry out their duties, particularly in handling native court matters. China Eastern Airlines is planning to increase the frequency of flights between Shanghai and Kota Kinabalu to 2 or 3 times a day. The airline is also exploring the possibility of opening a direct Beijing-Kota Kinabalu route. Sabah Minister of Tourism, Culture and Environment, Datuk Jeffrey Arifin, said the plans were discussed during his meeting with the company's management in Shanghai. He says strengthening direct air connectivity is important to support Sabah's preparations for Visit Sabah Year 2027. China remains a major driver of Sabah's tourism growth, with more than 578,000 tourist arrivals recorded in the first 8 months of this year, an increase of 21.6% compared with the same period last year.
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And we are back with the local news. A total of 90 artificial reefs have been deployed in the waters off Papar near several coastal villages, including Kampung Kuala, Pengalat Besar, and Kampung Beringis. The artificial reef deployment program was officiated by the private secretary to the Minister of Domestic Trade and Cost of Living, Datuk Rosli Ibrahim. Papar Member of Parliament Dato' Armizan Muhammad Ali said in a Facebook post that the initiative is expected to create more productive fishing grounds for local fishermen. Various types of artificial reefs have been provided according to marine resource requirements, including reefs for fish, squid and lobster. The National Consumers Foundation of Malaysia, YPNM Sabah, is calling on the state government and relevant authorities to find solutions to reduce the burden of electricity bills on the people. Its chairman, David Chan, says electricity costs need greater attention as they affect not only domestic consumers, but also the operating cost of businesses. High electricity costs could increase business operating expenses, which may eventually affect consumers through higher prices for goods and services. In a statement, David proposed that several forms of assistance be considered, including targeted electricity rebates or discounts for households in need, as well as assistance for small and medium-sized enterprises. He also proposed temporary assistance mechanisms to ease cost pressures on consumers and businesses. And finally, news on sports. National women's karate exponent Edolia Faye Robert plans to take the Proton E-Mass electric car, which she is set to receive as an incentive for striking gold at the ongoing Aichi Nagoya Asian Games, back to Sabah for her family to use. The 20-year-old, who delivered Malaysia's first gold medal of the Games after defeating Iran's Fatima Zahra Saidabadin, the women's below 55-kilogram Kumite final at the Toyohashi Gymnasium on Tuesday, said she greatly appreciated the reward from the Malaysian Karate Federation, MAKAF. Adiola, who comes from a family of educators, said her father teaches science and her mother teaches mathematics, while her elder brother and sisters are also teachers. Currently, Adiola is also studying at Institut Pendidikan Guru Ilmu Khas in Churras and hopes to become a physical education teacher one day. Meanwhile, MAKAF President Datuk Nur Azmi Ahmad said the car would be handed over to the exponent soon. And that is the end of the local news prepared by Farah Lee Azman. Malaysia Madani, Kesejahteraan Dinikmati.

What about a 2000? It's all here, right here on Sabah VFM. Experience variety.

Yes, afternoon delight is back here on Saba VFM Experience Variety. The time right now is 2:16 p.m. on the clock. Are you enjoying the sound of the music at the moment? This is the final hour, and of course, this is my favorite segment, Afternoon Delight, your Afternoon Delight, which I'll be playing great songs. Most of the songs are from the 90s, from the 2000s, and sometimes I'll be playing you 70s and 80s as well. But today, I'll be concentrating playing you the 2000 songs, okay? And today, I have another little collection of favorites lined up just for you. I'll be bringing you down memory lane with some of those beautiful love songs that many of us grew up listening to. I'm sure most of you are listening right now and know these songs that I'm about to play. And let's kick things off with all-time favorite from the year 2000. I have for you Westlife, My Love. That was released in 30th October 2000. And My Love was the second single from Westlife's album Coast to Coast. And the song went straight to number one in the UK. And they are the favorite boy band that time, I remember. Okay, and this song is a nostalgic song for many fans, and this was one of those classic Westlife songs that instantly will take you back to the early 2000s. Okay, and up next I have for you 98 Degrees with a song called I Do Cherish You, and this version by American vocal group 98 Degrees was released in, we go way back a little bit down further, 1999, as a single from their album 98 Degrees and Rising, and it's also featured on the soundtrack of romantic comedy, if you remember this movie, Notting Hill, which made it even more memorable for fans in the late of 90s movies, romantic movies. And fun fact about this song wasn't originally written for 98 Degrees. It was written by Dan Hill and Keith Stigall and country singer Mark Wills that was released released his version in 1998. So before 98 Degrees recorded their song, their own take, yeah, this song was recorded by a country singer, Mark Wills. And up next, I have for you Savage Garden, Truly Madly Deeply. So this beautiful classic was released in 1997 as the third single from Savage Garden's self-titled debut album. So it became one of the duo's signature song and reached number one in few countries, across few countries, Australia, Canada, and United States. And fun fact about this song, Truly Madly Deeply, Darren Hayes and Danielle Jones originally wrote it as a song called Magical Kisses. And it is not, the title is initially is not Truly Madly Deeply. That means that is not the initial title. So it was Magical Kisses, and it was later reworked into Truly Madly Deeply. Yeah, so these three songs for you, I have for you. Let's take a listen to these three songs right here on Saba VFM Experience Variety. Happy listening, everyone, and happy Thursday.

right, that was Savage Garden, truly, madly, deeply. Thank you so much to all of you. Some of you commented, this is a song that brings my memory back then. All right, the time right now is 2:31 p.m. on the clock, and we're keeping those throwback vibes going right here on Sabah VFM. And if you love those songs from the late 90s and early 2000s, I've got three more favorite songs coming your way. So sit back, relax, and turn up the volume, because up next I have for you is Nelly Furtado, I'm Like a Bird. So this song was released in the year 2000 as the first single from her debut album, Whoa Nelly. And here's the fun fact about this song. The song became Nelly Furtado's international breakthrough, and she went on to win the Grammy Award for Best Female Pop Vocal Performance back in year 2002. And interestingly, the song was inspired by feelings of uncertainty and independence during her early 20s. So when she sings, I'm like a bird, there's actually a deeper meaning behind this catchy song, I'm like a bird. Okay? And up next, I have for you, ooh, I haven't played this song for quite a while, Christina Aguilera, What a Girl Wants. The song that was released in 1999, from Christina's self-titled album, debut album. It became her second consecutive number one single and for US Billboard chart, following Genie in a Bottle. And a little fun fact about this song, the song was originally written under the title What a Girl Needs by Shelly Pekin and Guy Roche. And it was later renamed What a Girl Wants when it was recorded by Christina Aguilera. Okay? And the third song, Kelly Clarkson, A Moment Like This. This song was released in 2002. And it became the first winner of one of the reality show in United States. And it was released as a double A-side with Before You Love. And the really interesting part of this song was specifically written for the winner of the first season of that reality show in US. And several finalists actually recorded versions of that song, A Moment Like This, and in case they won the competition. So when Kelly was announced as the winner, she performed the song in a very emotional moment, and the performance became part of television history. Okay, so sit back, relax, and enjoy another three songs of 2000 and the 90s here on Sabah VFM. Experience Variety. Happy listening, everyone.

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The time right now is 2:52 p.m. on the clock. Good afternoon, everyone. And it's time for me to wrap up the show and hand over the mic to the next broadcast. That is Bajau Broadcast with DJ Heezy in the house. Keep listening to Sabah VFM and keep supporting our social media account. That is our TikTok Live. Keep tapping. Okay, I'll be leaving you two songs here. The Cardigans, Love Fool, and also Robbie Williams, Rock DJ. I hope I'll see you soon. And enjoy the show, enjoy the songs. Goodbye for now.

kapio, tapi babal buli puno into rakina balo ruli-ruli angin duol rainan amental suku angibitra apilatan ampatayan. 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

Did you know about 4.2 million people in Malaysia are living with mental health challenges? Sabah records the highest number, followed by Kuala Lumpur and Kelantan. Single individuals are more at risk than those who are married. Mental health is not just a personal issue, it's a public concern. It requires understanding, empathy, and support from all of us. If you or someone you care about is feeling stressed, anxious, or losing hope, please seek help. Don't suffer in silence. Together, we can build a more caring and supportive society. RTM, teman setia Anda.